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A fresh and lovely summer day we thought would never end. Said the bloodhound to the stag at bay, I thought you were my friend.

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1: 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Like, he was cruising for cruising.
2: Why it wasn't coming on Friday.

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Why, it's a greased lightning.

vintage, los clásicos siempre van primero. I wanna know what you're thinking. There are some things you can't hide. I wanna know.

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A fresh and lovely summer's day we thought would never end. Said the bloodhound to the stag bay, I thought you were my friend.

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1: Handle it with care, The Traveling Wilburys, en Sintonia 23.